0: You don't really care.
1: I do.
0: You the queen.
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1: 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All right.
0: That's good, right?
2: Hey, who's that? 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
1: Mommy, I'm sorry, I'm such a little child.
0: I feel so lost and losing on both sides. I'm in a zone where I can never zone out. That kind of club will never let me in. I got the smell, the same way to clean.

0: Alaska.
1: Yo, niggas don't want none of this. Niggas know they can't fuck with this. Turn this shit up just a little more.

0: You know, just this, the idea of how black men in this culture and society get framed, and how everything possible is actually designed to actually diminish what your true power is, right? And so when you speak about the superhero-ness of our communities, every ghetto, every block, every street corner, really all of those men are God. They're just living in a reality that tears them down and makes them feel as though they're not what they actually are. They know it when they look in the mirror. The female take on it, you know, it's on some levels a little more heartbreaking, right? Because it's like we've created this reality that walks away from us being clear about the fact that the black woman is actually the goddess on this planet.
1: Absolutely.
0: The mitochondrial information that's requisite to create every type of man that exists on this planet is derivative of hers.
1: Absolutely.
0: Right? So if we actually have to sit there figuring out which being on this planet actually constitutes God, in that term, if we're framing it in that way, the actual living God on this planet, the only direction you can point in is the direction of the black woman.
1: Black woman.
0: Firstly, like us as an extension of her, but firstly her, right? Because none of it exists without her.

0: Kenny Stengel.
1: If memory serves me right, the food he prepares is most probably the very best and most innovative, I guarantee.
2: If you've worked in a kitchen, there's not much that you'll bump into that'll scare you afterwards.

Because there's a lot of things that need to be done. So the last thing that's available to you is your right to complain. If you ain't going to do nothing else, don't say nothing. Just shut the fuck up. If you're not going to work, if you're not going to help, do not complain about what ain't happening. Because you could be doing that.

I'm saying, like, people who spend a lot of time looking in the mirror, they know how they look, sort of. But the way you know how you look really is in the expressions on other people's faces when you say something. And how you look is on the expressions of these other people's faces, on the smile they give you when you play a song for them, or you give them an idea that they can go do something with. These are gifts. These are things that you've been given. And you're not supposed to keep them to yourself. You're supposed to share them.

Back in Cambodia, dropped in, paratrooped in. 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Luckily, I was able to land in a body of water. After that, luckily I had flippers. If I could do it all again, I would. I rap good. I rap real, real good. 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I understand the sacredness of breath, and no one's gonna take it, man, you wanna make a bet. When people tell me break a leg, my trachea make a yes. I mean larynx. No canceling in the castle where I cast real spells. I rap well. I rap real, real well. I got a lot of secrets that I'm never gonna tell. When people cause a headache, I don't tell them go to hell. I'm trying to reach a higher state. When everybody's getting high, I tell them buy and skate. Cause I'm not really trying to make my iris dilate. I mean pupils. My lyrics come from spirit, so I always have friends. I rap bien. I rap muy, muy bien. If I should ever make mistakes, I try to make amends. I am not on the take, I'm not for faking or pretend. I'm a keeper, seasoned public speaker. No vast deference from urethra, eureka.

0: Hip Hip Hop. Are ready to get nasty.
1: Oh, yeah. Oh, yeah. Oh, yeah. Oh, yeah. Oh, yeah. Oh, yeah. Oh, yeah. Oh, yeah. Oh, yeah. Oh, yeah. Oh, yeah. Oh, yeah. Oh, yeah. Oh, yeah. Oh, yeah. Oh, yeah. Oh, yeah. Oh, yeah. Oh, yeah. Oh, yeah. Oh, yeah. Oh, yeah. Oh, yeah. Oh, yeah. Oh, yeah. Oh, yeah. Oh, yeah. Oh, yeah. Oh, yeah. Oh, yeah. Oh, yeah. Oh, yeah. Oh, yeah. Oh, yeah. Oh, yeah. Oh, yeah. Oh, yeah. Oh, yeah. Oh, yeah. Oh, yeah. Oh, yeah. Oh, yeah. Oh, yeah. Oh, yeah. Oh, yeah. Oh, yeah. Oh, yeah. Oh, yeah. Oh,

0: chill. Give me 5 minutes. Damn.
1: Well, get the fuck up,
2: Jay. Hurry up. Cause you know I gotta get home to my nigga. Cause you know you got to get some at home, girl.
1: And I know I'm loving that shit.
2: What? You got a problem?
0: Man, fuck your man. You know what I'm saying? I'm Jay Steve. Bitch.
2: What? Freak on the bitch.
0: You, bitch.

obviously, you know, all the bullshit that's been going on with you today. And, you know, I don't know if the rumors are true. I don't know. I don't care. It's not my business. But if it is true, don't let bitches, like, don't let them feel like they have a one-up by destroying your moment, by fucking telling your business to the world on some, ha-ha, yeah, I'm going to do it on purpose. I'm going to do it spitefully. Do it your own way and do it beautifully. Do it special. If you are pregnant and everything, say it in a beautiful way in your music. Say why you know, decided to be with your nigga, even though you have problems. Put that drama in your music. Yeah, because if bitches want to get clout off you, you won't get clout off them. And you're going to put that shit in your music. Say some shit like, I got my own fucking money. Make them bitches feel hurt. Hit them bitches where it hurt. And put that shit in your music and make money off it in your music. Fuck these.

0: earlier in the evening, a man with all kinds of loping melody and far out and wonderful sounds. 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I don't know about yourself, but when we started out, it was so kind of cold. And, that's right, and wet. But for 3 and some hours, you people have been excellent. 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
0: 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But now you nervous shit. With bad news, I was scared to get calls. I ain't deserve that shit.

You can see it any night on the nightly news. Some punks think they're big bad dudes, commit some crimes and power abuse. Those punks that think they're big bad dudes don't serve a day, don't do no time. They get away, and that's a crime. You call that justice, you call that fair. Now dig me, brother, listen here. Only way the working man will ever get his justice is on the street. Gotta meet the punk on the battlefront. Gotta beat the punk, street justice. Gotta meet the punk on the battlefront. Gotta beat the punk, street justice. When I left for work, I thought things were cool, with the wife at home and the kids at school. I walked down the street, got on the bus, put my coin in the box, and God we trust. I'm a working man and I do my job. I pull my weight and I work real hard for the things I have. I have paid the price in sweat and blood and sacrifice. I call that justice, I call that fair. Now dig me, brother, listen here. I got to work about 10 to 8, worked till 12, then I took a break. Worked straight through till the boss came by, put his hand on my shoulder and he looked me in the eye. Said, listen man, you got a call, take it in my office just down the hall. I looked at the clock, it was 10 past 4, and that was all he said, he didn't say anymore. Was my brother-in-law on the line? He said, hey man, you better make some time. Come on home as fast as you can. And I dropped the phone and I rang. I ran past the truck, unloading in the alley. I ran as fast as my legs could carry me. I ran through the streets of no man's land.

I was not prepared for the things I saw when I opened up the apartment door. The TV was in pieces, the furniture was scattered. Mirrors were all busted up and window panes were shattered. My kids were in the bedroom, they were beat up bad. With tears in his eyes, my little boy said, we did all we could, we put up a fight. And I took him in my arms and I told him he did right. Then I picked up my daughter and she started to cry. She said,

0: The worst that day was about to come when I saw my wife and what they had done. She was bruised all over, cut on her hand. I gotta tell you, brother, it was more than I could stand. She was taken by the medics out of the kitchen, taken by a stretcher in a terrible condition. She looked like a ghost as they moved her through the hall. And when I saw her face, I saw the writing on the wall. I saw it on her lips, I read it in her eyes. Said, my God, I've been compromised. A cut will heal, a graze will heal, a bruise will heal, and a scrape will heal.
1: But a woman's virtue is her pride. Oh my God, she's been compromised. Gotta meet the pops on the battlefront. Gotta beat the pops, street justice. Gotta meet the pops on the battlefront. Gotta beat the pops, street justice.
0: Well, the next thing that happened was the cops arrived. This brother cop comes and pulls me aside and says, brother, I'm sorry, and it looks real sincere. Now dig what I'm saying, make sure you read me clear. For you to see is something that is terrible and cruel, but it ain't no exception, it's more like a rule. Go to the precinct and you know what they'll say. This happens here 24 hours a day. No one's here, ain't no big deal. Some lady was raped, but her scars were here. And let's say, brother, that we catch the punk and you take him to court and all that junk. Think about it, brother, think about it good. This here ain't like Hollywood. We're living in the U.S. of hypocrisy, where the innocent pay and the criminals go free. Gotta meet the punk on the battlefront. Gotta beat the punk, street justice. Gotta meet the punk on the battlefront. Gotta beat the punk, street justice. Well, I heard his words and I thought it out. Believe me when I tell you that I had my doubts. But in the end I did what I was bought to do. I took it through the system of the red, white, and blue. They caught the punks, put them up on trial, and the lawyers talked in their double talk style. They called and misdirected youth and made all kinds of lies from truth. It was a great big game that was going on, and truth and justice were the pawns lost in the shuffle, left behind. And man, what really blew my mind.

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And rest assured, if you ever needed help or just need a place to hide, no, I'll keep it to myself.

Yeah. The Bronx Puerto Rican Prince, whip a whip from the fantastic ever so romantic 5 MCs, Cold Crush Brothers. I say those two names because they go synonymous, you know, fantastic, Cold Crush. My DJ's grand with Theodore, the inventor, Scratch. And I am, and I consider myself a mason in the game, laying down one of the first bricks in this here hip-hop game. Actually, my first involvement was with you and Invincible, Finale and Invincible. That was my first involvement in Detroit. MCs are master ceremonies, first and foremost. You are the ringmaster. You are the one who's calling the shots. You keep the pace. You the one that keep the party moving. I live a culture. I'm hip-hop till the day I die, as long as the Lord bless me. And I got a voice, and I can stand. I don't care if I got a cane. You call me an old daddy cane, you know. But I'm going to be able to stand on stage and talk. I'm going to do it because that's all I do. That's what I do. Do not copy what you hear. Be yourself, and definitely, positively, without a doubt, try to be as innovative as possible. Be creative. That's it, man. Without that, you're just another somebody who's trying to do it. You either gonna try

I got the Brooklyn house, sat in the cell, niggas was wildin'. I was pissed off. I was like, but I don't know how many minutes away from being in the system 72 hours without being housed, nigga. My cases were about to be thrown out. But still, you know what I'm saying? Them niggas brought me upstairs and, you know, sure enough back then, you know what I'm saying? That's, you know, how it was with me. I had my little stash and I was able to make bail, my nigga. You know what I'm saying? But I was fucking in jail. You know what I'm saying? And it was, you know, it's been quite a few birthdays, you know what I'm saying, up in there, man. But, you know, it's all good, man. Funny shit.

fly as Icarus. 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I'm 40,000 leagues under, stuffed in this sarcophagus. Coughing ominous articles under waterfalls. Prisms caught my eye, it was love at first optical. Bottomless homages to life, these people die for it. But I'ma hit on all these bitches in the sky for it. Sharper than a sliver of light in a broken soul. They cut into my skin like faces on a totem pole. I swear to God I saw my dead friends in sand dunes. The faces blew away in the wind, I knew they had to. It's called never giving up when all the pieces in the background are crumbling to dust. My clock is mumbling the months while the earth's blood boils up.

0: or absent. 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Still mad attractive, this backstage, no applause, that's passe, my capstone needs front page, no namaste, I'm torn, almost halfway, little hood nigga dodging bullets in the high blood sugar with the trons, that head is whips about notes on the hurlins to hit the heartstrings, but don't victimize, conviction time, photo finish, with high resolve, sky's the limit, when you recall, the extreme is from the sauce of the earth. A spinning rock just skipping across the pond. Is it the ripple or is it the launch? All of it bigger than I ever thought. And I ever thought. A spinning rock just skipping across the pond. Is it the ripple or is it the launch? All of it bigger than I ever thought. And I ever thought.
1: Me and my tribe sitting outside. Barely hit five. It's early, unnerving. I'm yelling already because really can't tell if they hear it. They heard me. Pending decision will say if I'm worthy. Maybe too wordy. Can't see the message. It's never this clear around wreckage. I search for the sturdy. Instead, I just hang on this perch where they stir. Me, not cause I'm carrying, not cause they hurting me, led by absurdity. I certainly fed by those urging me, just got a feeling that in at my courtesy, pay me with perjury, scared to have surgery. My lungs feel as close, so I choose what I smoke, and I do that shit hurriedly. I know that it's hurting me, notice the hurtful things, hurdle the hurtful dream. Skirt of the curdling, don't cry for milkshake. OG told me put oats in my milkshake. Like the lactose is a steel cage, I'm still a steel age. Take me to Whole Foods, feeding my whole crew. I ain't gon' hold you. Been all the toe to toe what I go through. Been all the toe to toe.

There's a grave inside your mouth to press against. 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Press the stain, the sun locate, my vision blurry, stomachache. Never working on this day, I'm in the corner bathing grey. Save a name that plays up in the cards, thought that shining razor's for us. Cutting up these things, I held these shots of baby's name of force. Stained the forest, bloody rags upon my skin. 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I'm in the ends, trying to put the steel down again. Carry wood on a hillside, surrounded men. 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

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It's on now, motherfucker. 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

0: excuse me, mate. 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Yeah, just over there. Excuse me, mate. Just drop one of your tattoos.
1: Oh, whatever.
0: Yeah, just over there. I don't really want to save your venue. You're talking to me like a 7-year-old that's not gone to bed before they should do. This isn't school. Does it bother me a bit? I still want to be rated by some prick. You're not DIY, you're a fucking twat. You look like Fred Dibner and your haircut's crap. You're in a shouty band, you're not original, man. You're like the edgy version of something shit. Shouty Dibner in an All Saints jacket. You sell guitars on Facebook. And you drink too much beer, sonny. You do playlists for Fred Perry, you boring cunt. And you shave your hair just above your ear. Oh yeah, not another white bloke aggro band. 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Some win and some lose the fame game. I saw a doctor, I said, why do I feel like slapping these B&M goffs? All this post-punk.

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Yeah. So many reasons why. So many reasons why.

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So many reasons why. 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
1: 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Here comes G-Rap with another one, y'all. We're gonna swing this like this.

Abaku, Orisha, the Pantheon of Voodoo, Pikachu, yellow your complexion, said you Zulu, read the news, your agenda different, said you played it cool, ran away, villages, the cities hunted for your jewels.

0: Gorillas in the Mist. 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But just as we humans have not been very kind to each other during our time on this planet, we have not been kind to the mountain gorilla. We persecuted it, kidnapped it for our zoos, and shot it just for sport.
1: There we go. 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

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Yeah, I see the rent right, so I gotta go left. Work for this shit like I play for the belt. If he play with it back, get it right with the left. Know how to move with them cards I was dealt. When I fall, gotta pick it up right where I left. It be hard saying shit I felt. Got me thinking I need me some help. Focus on, gotta bliss to the wealth. You can't want more for them than they want for themselves. But she hate it when we don't be speaking. Only texting her back on the weekend. 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

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Cut it on racks like I love him at death. Yeah, I see the way right, so I gotta go left. Work for this shit like I play for the bell. Keep playing with the back, get it right with the left. Know how to move with them cards I was dealt. When I'm full, gotta pick it up right where I left. It be hard saying shit that I felt. Got me thinking I need me some help. Focus on, gotta listen to the wealth. You can't want more for them than they want for themselves. Yeah. 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

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I was selling weed, I never mowed the lawn. 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

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I'm going back to Cali, Cali, Cali, I'm going back to Cali. 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

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Kissing babies and shaking hands on forsaken land. This is America, the product of an empty plan. And I'm American, so I guess

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No hooks, still making them dance with a certified funk that these fakes could never have. Life's a bitch and I'm living until the last. Put my past in the past like getting the fucking bag. I'm like a bandit, I'm standing my own train, abandoning my own name so I can live out the

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I've been sober for 3 years and trippier than a eunuch, so sue me. I've been drinking, though, I've been drinking. I'm not gonna lie. I feel like God isn't even trying to let me breathe, but I'm back from the dead to keep rappers deceased. Back from the shed with emphatic disease, keeping fans on the feet like rats grabbing the cleats. Therapists lie down and tell me stories, hypnotizing for secrets and leaving for the morning. Serve bitches like divorce papers. I'm a king of the minor circuit and I force majors. Diminished wages make for dominant behavior. This goon can strike a chord and out of space and cut a razor. It's too soon to tell if I'm infinity, but there is nothing so imminent that will kill my energy. No enemy dare step to the sea, an enemy. I'm chilling with my poisonous touch to brush with everything.

all. Tell me why we got a war, why we got to fight, why we always got to spoil for, why the cops always got to get called, why you always trying to see me trouble with the law. I guess some things will never change, locked in a cycle trying to

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1: Yeah.
0: Mary the yay. 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
0: Had to leave. Brainchild on the limb.
1: On the limb.
0: Trees for sale.
1: Trees for sale.

0: The Ray White, I'm a girl dad.
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0: Y'all know Mother Nature. Boy, Ric Flair.
1: Ric Flair.
0: You live in your phone, mobile home. I was really there. Hoping the ops didn't interfere. But I didn't give a fuck.
1: I didn't give a fuck.
0: I didn't care about shit. Because every obstacle I faced, I had to circumvent. I always knew I'd be a dealer. Had a little girl in the crib. My nigga, I'm a sitter. 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
1: Vanilla.
0: Before I boil it, I run the water through a filter.
1: Yeah.
0: My nigga. I wonder if they could tell I'm a dope boy. My first toy was a scale. I had no choice. Money talk, I had no voice. My mom wasn't home. I had no joy. I wonder if they could tell I'm a dope boy. On second thought, don't tell, I'm a dope boy. I wonder if they could tell I'm a dope boy.

0: dope boy. 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I had no choice. Money talks. I had no voice.
1: No voice.
0: My mom was gone. I had no joy. I wonder if they could tell I'm a dope boy. On second thought, don't tell. I'm a dope boy. I wonder if they can tell I'm a dope boy. On second thought, don't tell. I'm a dope boy.
2: X is the X is the X.

same prevention. But hint for provision, expected forgiveness, serpent with precision, a goat sacrificial. 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Wonder I vision, I'm under the prisons. Crystals and prisons, they're stoning me with them. 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Burned at the stake, now I can't even get it. 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That black girl magician, she wish I never sipped it. Love potions and syrups, oils and serums. 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

Send a piece to the prophet Loki, and she lock it up, lock up my hair, it's on the voodoo Dali, and Lama, Agandi, Muhammad, I'm calling Jesus and Jesus, I'm praying she stop it, praying that brand in the base, God acknowledge, I ain't in the same since she laid down the offerings, open on the boss, was so goon to a goblin, take all my baths, and so we be in waters, circles and quadrants, and stay on some stars, the young witches, when moon is in Taurus, in my heart, but spaghetti with garlic, the letter is scarlet, will be in the harlot, exorcism, exorcism, exorcism, exorcism, exorcism, exorcism, exorcism, exorcism.

0: Any ladies in town for the training want to accompany the prince to the Cheesecake Factory tonight? Any White Plains queens want to go out on a date with the prince, free date tonight to the Cheesecake Factory?
1: Chip. 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

office powers. High as shit, Harlem shaking in the rain shower. Baby rappers need some powder for the chafe. Quarter pound of sour strains in the briefcase. All business, double fist spliffs hit the park with the Capicola chopped for a picnic. Still kicking, gas in the Lincoln, Parmesan the hash.

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Stegosaurus, real monsters, holding up my eyes with my hands sleepwalking, death upon his tail knocking, need a Swiss roll, super trooper stupid fumes, sunroof chimney, fishbowl Super Bowl, tea party with the rainy day woman, smack from the couch lock, alligator book smack, that's sinning with the spinach. Grinning from the good giggles, faded in the kitchen, stew pickles, flame flicker, sticky icky zip killer.

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1: One episode.
0: Mars. I'm not a savior nor a saint. Told 36 sticks with an open case. I try to behave when I know I can't. Sole purpose of this is to motivate. What's the ticket? Shit we can negotiate. Take a toke of the law while I pour the drink. White gold on the dollar, my rolly face. Bro got his parole waiting on the date. No break dancing or brick action. Thought I heard a broke bitch big capping. Catch him out in public, I'm a bitch slap. Mad cause I'm rich and my wrist platinum. Finna smash 100 gram crackers down. 90 day run, now I'm back in town with a honey bun, no cap and gun. Play together with that Jackie Brown. Sold them 4 O's out of Audi truck. Put in work together, had to clean it up. Did some dirt together, seen me dirty, nigga. 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No fear, greed, jealousy, or lust. 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
1: Yeah.

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0: 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Imagine a baby reaching his hands up to grab it, a pipe then busting heavy, and got the league and all blessings. 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
1: Metropolis, overzealous as telephone, telephone on the continent. 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Slow down, slow down. Opened up for Lauryn Hill. 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

0: you at? 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
1: For the ghetto dweller, heroin is a desperate bid for freedom, an escape from the despair of the tenement prison. The urban ghettos house nearly three-fourths of the hardcore addicts. This is the focal point of hard drug addiction in the United States, with New York's teeming slums far out in front.
2: And one for followers on heroin, it may be years before he realizes or once admits to himself that he is indeed

0: Yeah.
1: At the same time the law was taking a harsher look at the addict, popular opinion began to swing back in his favor, recognizing that he was not just a criminal, but a sick person, a pathetic, tortured human being in need of help. I was using about over $100 a day.

0: So often we know nothing of an artist in various fields, except what he produces. I'll introduce you to the man.
1: Yeah.
0: So here he is, chatting with his brother, who himself is a music teacher.

that teaches you to depend upon another race is a leadership that will enslave you. Any leadership that teaches you to depend upon another race is a leadership that will enslave you. They gave leadership to our foreparents, and that leadership made them slaves. But we have decided to find a leadership of our own.

0: When I shot a one-time windows. My mind, my nine, my spine to extendo.
1: Be mindful of your thoughts, for that's what fuels your words and actions. Mace Windu. Yeah.

0: It's a white man's hell. Louis X.
1: Yeah, they poison the sky, they poison the food, and while you sitting in that drive-thru, they poisoning you.
0: Now, we are on the run.
1: Yeah.
0: Eating. Norris.

0: took it.
1: Yeah. Homie, I ain't woke. I'm fake gangbanging type to still grab you by your throat like I ain't famous.
0: If you shoot me,
1: yeah.
0: If I shoot you, Sean Carter.
1: Yeah. Less jail cells and more brain cells. Labels used to say if you was conscious, then you can't sell.
0: How y'all let a conscious nigga go commercial? Kendrick Duckworth. Yeah.

0: plan until they get punched in the face. Mike Tyson.
1: Yeah, I give a fuck who that kingpin is. I got niggas on the four-yard singing this shit.
0: Today's empire is tomorrow's ashes. Yeah. Nothing lasts forever. Mumia.

0: not miss.
1: Yeah.
0: Omar.
1: Yeah.
0: You a boss, you a legend, you the king of what? See you when I see you in the streets, cause I've seen enough.
2: You're blind, baby. You're blind from the facts.
0: Yeah.
2: William Drake.
0: And if I said it, then I meant it, and I meant it when I said it, and I put that on a set, they gon' live to regret it.
1: Said it.

Your reputation, reputation, reputation. Yo, I lost my reputation. And at the same time, found my inspiration in the silence of the basement.

it was slick and smooth. I understood I had to come from the hood, doing the Pee Wee Herman, the Smurf, before them phones chirp. The block's drugs flowing, didn't have your own work. You had to have somebody else's, a small chrome on your pelvis, starter jacket, blue Georgetown, a green Celtic. Your girl's too expensive, she wants shellfish. Red Lobster was popping, standing on that line forever. I wish somebody would step on my belly leathers. Now it's whatever. Hip hop's forever. Kept my radio on 98 or BLS. Had a prepubescent lyric gift, but niggas never hear me spit. My little brother tried to warn him. I was a tornado coming. He knew from inside, like the eye of a storm, and told my pops about it. He gave us tickets to that Wild Style flick. Double trouble retarded. We was the proudest. I never had a summer job. Sweeping leaves, socks to my knees, homemade shorts, cut off leaves. I ain't work a day in my life. Wiping away eraser off the paper, man. I'm just trying to say it right. Big radio, tapes low and down, lower the lights go, battery dead. I gotta freeze them till they ice cold. In the freezer later, I'm staring at the speaker, sunk in them 808s deeper, cleaning my sneakers with the bristles of a toothbrush, soap and water. I let the shoestring soak in water. Ain't got nothing to do with old school, new school, dirty south, west coast, east coast. This is about us. This is our thing. You know what I'm saying? This came from the gut, from the blood, from the soul, right here, man. This is our thing, man. You know? So I say what I say, and I say what I say, and I mean it. Y'all take it how you want to take it. Because if you asking why is hip-hop dead, it's a pretty good chance you the reason it died, man. It's a pretty good chance your lame-ass, corny-ass is the reason it died, man. You don't give a fuck about it. You don't know nothing about it. You want this paper, be a hustler. You a hustler, you ain't a rapper. Get your paper, man. You know what I'm saying? But this rap shit is real, bitch. This shit is real, bitch.

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0: What's happening? 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
1: 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Rated R. Under 17, not permitted without parental supervision.
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0: sitting in the stars, this shit is a mirage. 1 minute you're advanced, then hidden in the grass. Now your brightest ideas are the dimmest in the class. You sober, see your uncle living in his car. You would help him out, but you're the splitting image of your father. So giving is a task.
1: It's a task.
0: But maybe you could do this mission in the mask. It's a waste of time thinking of the past. You're paying mind to figures in the dark. You're scared of them, compared to them. We were flipping in the Gaza, where they could pour a small glass, sipping on the drama. They say what we're witnessing is karma. The guilty wouldn't be so aggressive. The innocent are karma, telling me to smile while I grimace at disaster. Finishing your masters, your dinner and your afters. I'm sitting with my guard up. Work hard, but it's hard luck. My skin is dark blood. That means you know who I am before I talk, right? And you propose I was damaged at the source, right? You get family support, I support mine. 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The day I get bored, I'm bored as line. 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

A conspiracy, a myth, a false line of approach. 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Roaches scatter from light in the pants. Is run round like a record intercepted from dim tunnels into some spectrums. No

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Everybody give it up with a pump of the fist. When we dump out the hip, dunk, swish, game rock, your click, tis, tis, some shit.

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I didn't have much, but for certain I had a dreamer. The covers out of Satita, try to get tired of cedar. I fucked the flow up, fuck it, but I bring it back like the hell I was.

From a land of famine and chaos, where after disaster strikes, we bet to stay farm. The ever-living hair-splitting, I assure you it's more captivating in person. The more I become a person, the more the pain worsens. Autumn years spent in stone, suppose it was a whole life. The very theme itself, classic as Old Spice. I hold tight, even cling at times. I spit it like we sitting cliffside with a chalice. Callous as I reset the trapdoors to ensnare any rat living in fast forward. Cash bounty, betrayed for a pittance, it was astounding. Remittance accounting, heads were mounted on study walls. Isolated meaning no phone or buddy calls. I was left to my own devices. I was left to my own devices. I come at it from behind, I come at it with my mind. Dramatics bending time, or rather bending corners. I simply write the rhymes, I'm no court reporter. Order is disease, ease is the corner. The beast is opponent and both staunch supporter. You can see why some people become hoarders. It makes one clench and clasp. Then she said, he said, what a funny question for a wench to ask. But I missed the punchline, doing mental math to see if I could spare a laugh. That's the true nature of anticipation. It took boundless leaps. It took away an uncertain amount of me. It took lots of sleep. Pounds of weed, it required the utmost. The regrets keep biting my small toes. The weight made your teeth grind. The powder coated our lips white. I hate hearing the word pressure. And anyone who aspires to be greater without first learning how it felt to be lesser. It ruined generosity, lopsided. Invictus from her navel to the citrus. Made this beat with a tank of propane. Rappers ranked the profane in native tongue. Zero then one. Native tongue. Zero then one.

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And over yet, motherfuckers. This is Hex Murda, and you're listening to the beat stylings of that bastard, the one and only Static Selecta. Feel privileged, you fucks. And now, introducing the honorable, Dr. Octagon himself, cool motherfucking Keith.

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That's what I say.

0: phone calls again. What's up, sis? I'm just playing with you. Hey, I just wanted to call you and give you a shout out. Just say thank you for blessing us with another dope album. All I want to say is I'm just proud of you. Keep accomplishing things. Keep blessing people. 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If it's raw and if it's real, the rest of us will enjoy it. All right?
1: What you doing, Papa? Hi. No, Papa.

schedule vacations in your five-year plan. You got to schedule celebrations in your five-year plan. You're going to have several revelations in your first 5 days. In your first 5 minutes, have your first five fans. For like 45 minutes, take your first shift break. There's no time for impatience in your five-year plan. You got time for hesitation in your five-year plan. 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

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My mother, she was indeed good, but I am most powerful. 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
2: True story.
0: Apartment 515, nigga.
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0: Coast Country, nigga. 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

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Speaking of rap generically, the shoe fit, I'm on my way to the bank laughing hysterically. 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

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Yes, it's the original human beatbox, Dougie Fresh, and his partner, the Grand Wizard, MC Ricky D. D, and that's me in the place to be. And we're going to show you how we do it for 85 Kick It Live, all right? Because I got a funny feeling you're all sick of all these crab rappers biting their rhymes because they're backstabbers. But when it comes to me and my friend Doug Fresh here, there is no competition because we are the best. Yeah, finesse and press, which we approve, and y'all will realize that we are the move. 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

0: I woke up around 10 o'clock in the morning. 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
1: you are, you conceited bastard.
0: But that's true. 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

0: polo cologne. 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
1: valley.
0: This is a girl plays hard to get. 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

0: bitch been around before my mother's born. 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I gave her a kiss. I said, you can't have me. I'm too young for you, miss. She says, no, you're not. Then she starts crying. I says, I'm 19. She said,
1: stop lying.
0: I says, I am. Go ask my mother. And with your wrinkled pussy, I can't be a lover.

0: back to the old school. 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Thank you. 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
2: Jeremy, Australian Super Disco.

losing focus. 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But people out here selling souls are questioning who owns it. Can't never stop, I gotta keep it going. 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

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Money, tall shit, look like Yao Ming. 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

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I began mine, it be spinning off. All I need is time. Tryna pin a God on a cross. 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Fuck nigga, get lost. 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

0: 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I done seen the dark side of the moon, and I got mixed feelings. That's all I got for it. Hey.
1: When he discovered courage in the

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1: Where is that in the cab?
0: I don't know, says the driver. I never like rap. Well, can't you put it on magic then or something like that?

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Rolexes don't tick tock. Damn it, baby, my time costs. And damn it, baby, my time is money. So I need payback for all the time lost. I need payback for all the time lost. Said I need payback for all the time lost. Damn it, baby, my time costs. So I need payback for

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So I need payback for all the time lost. I need payback for all the time lost. Said I need payback for all the time lost. Damn it, baby, my time costs.

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I need payback for all the time lost. Said I need payback for all the time lost. Damn it, baby, my time costs. So I

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Just got building from there. 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

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Yo, Black.

Kid, you're the flavor of the month. I heard you got the fever for the flavor. I heard you got the fever for the flavor. I heard you got the fever for the flavor. Somebody said you had it going on. I heard you got the fever for the flavor. I heard you got the fever for the flavor. I heard you got the fever for the flavor. Hurry up and get a scoop before it's gone. So you got the fever for the flavor of the other. Chocolate sarsaparilla, or is it you like another? Flavor in my socks, to the curly locks. 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

0: wanna lick.
1: I heard you got the fever for the flavor. I heard you got the fever for the flavor. I heard you got the fever for the flavor.
2: Somebody said you had it going on.
1: I heard you got the fever for the flavor. I heard you got the fever for the flavor. I heard you got the fever for the flavor.
3: Hurry up and get a scoop before it's gone. Gone.
4: Now I catch a number when before I caught a glare. Now I give a pound when before I gave a stare. Now I guess I kinda got it going on. I get a wake up call on the norm. I used to try to push a demo, now I have a coup. That's a bit more than a little, but then not quite a few. Funny how they find you when they told you get lost. Tell me why you're gritting when you have no

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Hurry up and get a scoop before it's gone. I heard you got the fever for the flavor. I heard you got the fever for the flavor. I heard you got the fever for the flavor. Somebody said you had it going on. I heard you got the fever for the flavor. I heard you got the fever for the flavor. I heard you got the fever for the flavor. Hurry up and get a scoop before it's gone.

past of my environment. I'm going hard with no regard for my retirement. I'll fight and lose if I don't fight and win. But either way, I won't be playing a tiny violin. The world's too cold to be perspiring. The